0: Life on the Run from Brandi Carlile playing at Tanglewood and Lenox on August 18th. I know for a fact that Steve Sanderson is giving away more Brandi Carlile tickets tomorrow on Farm Team Tuesday. So if you want them, make sure you're listening to his show, which you should be doing anyway, because Steve Sanderson is amazing. Talking Heads and then Morphine with Honey White. It's nighttime, Will. Good evening. And speaking of Steve Sanderson, I'm going to play a song from his band in just a little bit.
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0: Sam Fender and Olivia Dean with Rein Me In. Kaiser Chiefs feeling all right. And then, as promised, a song from Steve Sanderson's old band, Drunk Stuntmen, Bus Back to Birmingham. He won't play Drunk Stuntmen, so I'll have to do it for him. Now, Steve's told me a lot of different stories about life on the road, going on tour with the stuntmen. And one that's appropriate for radio is that one time he was bet that he couldn't drive one of their janky tour vans down the road at an outrageous speed because the steering column was messed up, and he did it anyway. And the guy who bet him would not pay up. If you bet someone something, you gotta pay your debts, buddy. That's how it works.
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She's going to be at the Iron Horse in Northampton on September 16th. That's the one and only Betty LaVette. Listen to Steel Pulse with Rumors. Not true. They seldom are true. But Steel Pulse is going to be playing on August 5th at Treehouse Brewing in South Deerfield. So much good music going on this summer. Charlie Crockett, and then the Thin White Duke himself, Mr. David Bowie, with Heroes. Coming up, we're going to get into it. Blue Monday. It's coming up in just a little bit.

In fourth grade, we took turns bringing records into school to play at lunchtime. I'd get so excited for my turn to play DJ for my classmates. I'd borrow my parents' records or spend my allowance on 45s. Sometimes kids would boo. Play something good. Play something we know. What? Wait, let's just listen. I'm playing something good you don't know yet. This is Jim Neal. Meet me here Sundays at 6 for Jim Neal's Jukebox. I'll play some new music you might not have heard yet, and of course songs from over the years that still hold the spark that won me over the first time. Jim Neal's Jukebox, Sundays, 6 to 9 p.m. on the River.

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It's time for Blue Monday with yours truly, Nighttime. Well, nothing but an hour of the blues. It's like being in heaven. Listen to a couple songs about shaking. Slim Harpo, Shake Your Hips, and Little Willie John, I'm Shaking. Reminds me of that scene in Cool Hand Luke where Paul Newman's character, still shaking it up here, boss, still shaking. Well, we have some fun stuff in store for you tonight. And right now we're going to get into two different amazing guitar players in the blues who have a very similar style. First up, some B.B. King. Here's his classic, The Thrill Is Gone.

0: The incredible blues singer and guitarist Jimmy Johnson on Blue Monday with Cold, Cold Feeling. He had an amazing career. He was the brother of Syl Johnson, the famous soul singer, and Mick Thompson, who played with Magic Sam. They all picked up the last name Johnson and grew up doing gospel music in church before he moved to Chicago in the 50s. And Magic Sam was actually his next door neighbor. He survived a near fatal touring van accident and was prolific all the way into his 90s. He just passed away 4 years ago. We're going to take a break and then listen to the guy that we listen to every week on Blue Monday, Jimi Hendrix. This is a song that I typically don't play, so I hope you enjoy it. Some slow blues from Jimmy coming at you in just a second.
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11: I'm so glad y'all have patience, though, because I don't. I could do the slow blues.

How'd you like that that slow blues from Jimi Hendrix? That one's called Midnight Lightning. I'm going to play you some Chicago blues. I think of these two that we're going to listen to as kind of the king and queen of Chicago blues. And if you feel differently, I'd like to hear your thoughts on it. But I got Howlin' Wolf with I'll Be Around and then some Coco Taylor right after that. Check them out. Here we go.

0: Oh yeah. Coco Taylor, the Queen of Chicago Blues, with Come to Mama. Obviously a live version, as you can tell by the audience. All right, we need to take a little bit of a break, but next up here on Blue Monday, I've got someone who was truly a pioneer. I mean, she essentially built Atlantic Records into what it is, and she earned a Tony Award, and she started a non-for-profit organization to help musicians retain their royalties and not get screwed over by the man. So, that's who we'll listen to next.
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felt like an appropriate song to play, considering the time of year it is. Summertime from J.B. Hutto. A little bit more Chicago blues. And then, this woman was just a powerhouse. Miss Rhythm, the queen of R&B, Ruth Brown with Daddy Daddy. Now, Ruth Brown essentially made Atlantic Records what it was. She earned a ton of money for them, got a Tony Award, and she also started the Rhythm and Blues Foundation. She fought in 1987 to get back pay and fair royalties from Atlantic Records, which led to a cash settlement. And she turned around and put that money into Rhythm and Blues Foundation so that they could help other amazing musicians get what they were owed. Because, sadly, the truth of the matter is that tons of amazing, talented black musicians got rolled over by their record companies and had nothing to show for the incredible work and all of the money that they made these record labels. So way to go, Ruth. We're going to listen to a little bit more Chicago blues. Here's James Cotton with Worried Life Blues for you.

smoking.

She inspired a whole generation of women blues singers. That's Memphis Minnie with New Dirty Dozen. Well, my friend, this Blue Monday is winding down. The fastest hour in radio is coming to a close. Thank you so much for joining me. This is Nighttime Will. I hope you liked the blues tunes tonight. I know I did. I always do. My favorite kind of music. But I hope you got some good ones out of this. I will leave you with T-Bone Walker, and I'll come back and bother Steve tomorrow morning on Farm Team Tuesday. Until next time, you take care of yourself, and you have a good night.

0: every day, baby. 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
1: But you're so high.
0: Oh man, you know I ain't high.
1: But you're so high.
0: I just take a little bit every now and then.
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0: 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I ain't drunk, I'm just drinking.
1: But you're so high.
0: I ain't drunk, I done told y'all I ain't drunk, man. Why y'all do me like that?
1: So
0: I just having fun, man.
1: But you're so high.
0: What? Oh, no, I'm not.
1: Stay drunk all the time.
0: Man, I don't know why y'all talk about me like that.

0: I want to thank you too. Now let's have a little drink, just me and you. I don't care what the people are thinking. I ain't drunk, I'm just drinking.
1: But you're so high.
0: Who, me? I ain't high, man.
1: But you're so high.
0: Why y'all talk about me like that?
1: But you're so high.
0: You gotta mind your own business, fella. You ought to watch yourself, too. You don't understand what I'm saying. I want to tip you, baby, before I go. I'll be back tomorrow night and drink some more. I don't care what the people are thinking. I ain't drunk. I'm just drinking.
1: But you're so high.
0: Oh, no, you the one drunk. Look at your eyes, man.
1: But you're so high.
0: Don't you tell my lady now.

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Well, you're in luck. The River's Ticket Window

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He'd pull out that old photograph like a

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Well, that poor boy won, that beat his heart. Then my daddy would look at my mommy and smile as he brushed the hair back from my eyes, and he'd say, "You're

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It can be hard to keep up. What if there was one place where you could find some of the best shows coming to the area and maybe score some free tickets in the bargain? 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

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It can be hard to keep up. What if there was one place where you could find some of the best shows coming to the area and maybe score some free tickets in the bargain? 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
4: For WHMP News, I'm Jess Tyler. After a five-year absence, Head Start is returning to East Hampton. Community Action Pioneer Valley will open a 15-student classroom at Mountain View School September 8th for children ages 2.5 to 5. Families do not need to live in East Hampton to apply, and the program also offers health, nutrition, and family support services. A bill changing how Massachusetts handles abortions after 24 weeks is now headed to the Senate. The House approved the measure 119 to 33. Supporters say it would let doctors and patients make decisions in serious pregnancy complications, while opponents argue it removes important safeguards. The Senate must act before the legislative session ends on Friday. With Hampshire College closing, Amherst officials are now focused on what happens to the campus and surrounding properties. Here's town manager Paul Bockelman.
5: So we engage with Mass Development, which is a state agency, to gather some experts in economic development, land use planning, and things like that to help us think about how Hampshire's campus would be used if we were to rezone it.
4: Bockelman says the next challenge is deciding what kind of redevelopment the regional market can support.
5: And then you look at the economic situation and say, well, how many units could be absorbed by the economy in the Pioneer Valley? Amherst adds about 100 units a year. So if you were to say 2,000 units, how long is there a market for that? Will someone invest in purchasing the land to build 2,000 units over time, or do they need a quicker return on their investment? So that's sort of the sort of framework that we're going into.
4: The town hopes to put zoning in place before the property is sold and redevelopment plans begin. North Amherst is getting a sweet new addition. Harold's Ice Cream is making its Mill District pop-up permanent with a ribbon cutting Friday at 2 p.m. The new shop at 69 Coles Road became the company's second full-time location, joining its longtime Northampton store. The celebration wraps up with an outdoor showing of Grease at 6 o'clock. A busy Belchertown Road will be closed for much of Wednesday. Hamilton Street will shut down between Bay Road and 135 Hamilton Street from 6:30 in the morning until 5 p.m. Residents and emergency vehicles will still have access, while drivers heading to the transfer station should use George Hanum Street. And Whately is getting $225,000 in state funding to replace a 20-year-old highway loader. The money comes through MassDOT's Unpaved Roads Program. For WHMP News, I'm Jess Tyler.
6: This is Scott Cohen. The Red Sox lead the way this morning, opening up a West Coast road trip against the A's in Sacramento. The game marked the debut of newcomer Curtis Meade, who struck out looking his first time up and then left the game after getting plunked on the wrist with a pitch his second time up. X-rays were negative. The Red Sox and A's, meantime, back to the game. Sedane Rafaela, his first career grand slam coming in the sixth inning, earned the Red Sox a 4-2 victory. Peyton Tolley got the win, striking out seven and going 5 1/3 innings. Red Sox and A's go again tonight. Jake Bennett on the mound. Yankees in Chicago to play the White Sox. They earned a 9-5 victory. Day three of Patriots training camp on Monday all went well. Still nothing new on the Christian Gonzalez contract front.
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8: Good morning. Here's your Valley weather. Pretty much a chance of showers all day long. And then after 1 p.m., thunderstorms are possible. Mostly cloudy with a high near 78 degrees. Winds could be gusty at times today. Tonight, showers are likely and possible thunderstorm. Some storms could produce heavy rainfall. Cloudy with a low around 62. Wednesday, showers and possibly a thunderstorm. Some of the storms could produce heavy rainfall, high near 72. And Wednesday night, showers with thunderstorms also possible after 8 p.m.

0: told.
1: It would be nice if we had a little garden outside the kitchen door at Paul and Elizabeth's. Parsley or tomatoes always at hand. But Paul and Elizabeth's is downtown, so we rely on our farmers, and they do not disappoint. Whatever the season, they deliver a cornucopia of fruits and vegetables. They're in our pastas and pies, our sautés and salads, asparagus bisque in May, butternut bisque in November. Season to season, it's the way to eat. It's the way we cook. Come for lunch or dinner. Paul and Elizabeth's Restaurant, inside Thorne's in downtown Northampton.

0: Maya Hawk. Song's called Green Dragon. It's off Maitreya Corso, which is a persona created by Maya Hawk, representing a magical misfit exploring ego. Yeah, and also the name of her latest album, which is her fourth, which I had no idea. Four albums, Maya Hawk. I just knew Maya Hawk from Robin, Stranger Things. I'm so shallow. Good morning, it's Steve, 619. It's Tuesday. Why, it's Farm Team Tuesday. Well, fancy that. All right, put the coffee on and buckle up. There's quite a bit to do today. And bring your umbrella. We're going to get rain, and then breaks from rain, and then more rain, and possibly a thunderstorm. So galoshes, umbrella, required.
1: Scrod and cod, are they the same thing? That might make a good podcast. A codcast. The mild white fish of the North Atlantic. 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

0: Lost Boys by Phoebe Bridgers. Now, again, I'm going to ask, do you think of the movie Lost Boys, or do you think of Peter Pan when you hear that? Lost Weekend is the name of the new Phoebe Bridgers album. There's a kind of like little video game you can play at her website where the Lost Boys elf, motorcycle riding elf persona from the video runs around and collects coins. Yeah, I could do stuff like that for hours. Dissolving at the Confluence, Sugar in the Creek by Bendigo Fletcher, and Wrong Way by the Figments off the new album of the same name, which you can listen to and buy at Bandcamp. Recommend you do. Great new local album. Great local band. Hope they get together and play a show. Nudge, nudge, nudge.
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0: Modest Mouse, sold out show at the Treehouse Summer Stage, August 20th. What's not sold out? Well, Sue Foley will be here in October at the Iron Horse. We also heard from David Bowie with Lady Stardust. It's Farm Team Tuesday. Good morning, it's Steve. Eggplant will be the subject of Am I Making This Up? Big news. First time I've announced it. I have Brandi Carlile tickets for Tanglewood. And eggplant is what you need to know about. All right. It's Farm Team Tuesday. Woohoo.
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5: For WHMP News, I'm Jess Tyler. After a five-year absence, Head Start is returning to East Hampton. Community Action Pioneer Valley will open a 15-student classroom at Mountain View School September 8th for children ages 2.5 to 5. Families do not need to live in East Hampton to apply, and the program also offers health, nutrition, and family support services. A bill changing how Massachusetts handles abortions after 24 weeks is now headed to the Senate. The House approved the measure 119-33. Supporters say it would let doctors and patients make decisions in serious pregnancy complications, while opponents argue it removes important safeguards. The Senate must act before the legislative session ends on Friday. With Hampshire College closing, Amherst officials are now focused on what happens to the campus and surrounding properties. Here's town manager Paul Bockelman.
6: So we engage with Mass Development, which is a state agency, to gather some experts in economic development, land use planning, and things like that to help us think about how Hampshire's campus would be used if we were to rezone it.
5: Bockelman says the next challenge is deciding what kind of redevelopment the regional market can support.
6: And then you look at the economic situation and say, well, how many units could be absorbed by the economy in the Pioneer Valley? Mm-hmm. Amherst adds about 100 units a year. So if you were to say 2,000 units, how long is there a market for that? Will someone invest in purchasing the land to build 2,000 units over time, or do they need a quicker return on their investment? So that's sort of the sort of framework that we're going into.
5: The town hopes to put zoning in place before the property is sold and redevelopment plans begin. North Amherst is getting a sweet new addition. Harold's Ice Cream is making its Mill District pop-up permanent with a ribbon cutting Friday at 2 p.m. The new shop at 69 Coles Road became the company's second full-time location, joining its longtime Northampton store. The celebration wraps up with an outdoor showing of Grease at 6 o'clock. A busy Belchertown Road will be closed for much of Wednesday. Hamilton Street will shut down between Bay Road and 135 Hamilton Street from 6:30 in the morning until 5 p.m. Residents and emergency vehicles will still have access, while drivers heading to the transfer station should use George Hanum Street. And Whately is getting $225,000 in state funding to replace a 20-year-old highway loader. The money comes through MassDOT's Unpaved Roads Program. For WHMP News, I'm Jess Tyler.
7: This is Scott Cohen. The Red Sox lead the way this morning, opening a six-game West Coast road trip against the Athletics in Sacramento late last night, and all it took was one mighty swing of Sedane Rafaela's bat to earn a 4-2 win. Rafaela hammered his first career grand slam in the sixth inning. Peyton Tolley went 5 1/3, gave up 5 hits, and struck out 7 to earn the win. Last night's game also marked the debut of newcomer Curtis Mead, who struck out looking his first time up and then left the game after getting plunked on the wrist the second time. X-rays were negative. The Red Sox and A's go again tonight. Left-hander Jake Bennett on the mound. Yankees in Chicago to play the White Sox. They earned a 9-5 victory. And day three of Patriots training camp went well. Still nothing new on the Christian Gonzalez contract front.
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8: Good morning. Here's your valley weather. Pretty much a chance of showers all day long. And then after 1 p.m., thunderstorms are possible. Mostly cloudy with a high near 78 degrees. Winds could be gusty at times today. Tonight, showers are likely and possible thunderstorm. Some storms could produce heavy rainfall. Cloudy with a low around 62. Wednesday, showers and possibly a thunderstorm. Some of the storms could produce heavy rainfall. High near 72. And Wednesday night, showers with thunderstorms also possible after 8 p.m.

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0: Yeah, it's 7:31, almost 7:32. 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I know you have been reading the Eggplant Bible since I mentioned it an hour ago. 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Because I know you.
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0: Claire Murnau from CISA.
1: Hello.
0: How are you?
1: I am great. How are you?
0: I am great. I'm Groot. Oh, my goodness. Well, the rain's coming.
1: So I hear.
0: Yeah, I hear it a lot, and at times intense.
1: Yes.
0: And then it stops, and then it comes back later.
1: I heard 2 to 3 inches tomorrow. That's going to
0: be... Yeah.
1: Watch out for flooding.
0: Well, okay, so guess what happened yesterday?
1: What?
0: My first tomato blushed.
1: Ooh.
0: And I picked it.
1: How was it?
0: Oh, I haven't eaten it yet because it hasn't completely. I'm one of those, like, I get them off the vine as soon as they show a little red.
1: Interesting. Is that to protect it from pests?
0: Yeah, because, like, once the pest starts, you know how they just propagate and go and go and go and go and go and more and more. So, like, if you pick them a little early and let them ripen indoors, I've learned anyway.
1: Yeah.
0: From the internet, because that's where I learn everything.
1: Where else would you get information?
0: But you want to talk eggplant.
1: Yes. Do you like eggplant?
0: No.
1: Yeah, I feel like eggplant. Okay, let's be honest.
0: I feel bad saying that, and I don't know where this guilt's coming from, but I have eggplant guilt.
1: I think we need to be honest about its deficits.
0: Okay.
1: And I hate to say it, but I think a lot of its deficits come from when it's not cooked in a way that really highlights its strengths.
0: Okay, so maybe you could change my mind.
1: Eggplant can be kind of slimy,
0: mm-hmm.
1: and it can be kind of bitter if it's undercooked.
0: Mm-hmm.
1: If it's undercooked, it's gross.
0: Right.
1: But I have a couple eggplant recipes that... just like I look forward to all year. I'm so excited to eat them. I probably mentioned this every year we've been doing this, but there's a recipe for eggplant and tofu, or we use shrimp sometimes, in like a black pepper butter sauce.
0: Okay.
1: It's very rich.
0: That I like.
1: And it's delicious. It's like the eggplant is roasted. It's really soft and, you know, caramelized. And then it's in this like spicy... unctuous.
0: All right. But I have to point something out here. You've mentioned shrimp and butter, which I love. Now, does eggplant need a friend to be good?
1: I mean...
0: a yummy friend to be good?
1: Sure. Yeah, there are probably some people who would just love a slab of plain cooked eggplant, but like a lot of things, you know, it's good when it's prepared with thought.
0: All right. More on eggplant when we get back, and also Brandi Carlile tickets for Tanglewood if you win Am I Making This Up with Claire Murnau from CISA.
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0: Disclaimer, no. That was the new one from U2.
1: Oh.
0: Still putting out records.
1: Wow.
0: Yeah.
1: I did not recognize them.
0: Street of Dreams. Sounds like a U2 song.
1: It does.
0: Yeah.
1: Yeah, they don't already have a song called that?
0: I think they have one of those word games that you put on the refrigerator. And it's like U2 album names to be.
1: There's probably like a U2 album name generator online.
0: Yes.
1: They just use that.
0: They use, yeah. Well, Eggplant. Now, I don't know if it gets a bad rap or not, but I do know you asked me straight up if I liked it. And I said, no, I'm not a big fan. But I also think that eggplant is one of those things like zucchini that just will grow. You put it in the ground, give it a little attention, and you will get 16,000,000 eggplant.
1: Yeah.
0: And I think it's probably saved some lives over the year. And that's why people love it. And it's really cool looking.
1: It really is.
0: It's wicked cool looking.
1: Very beautiful thing.
0: Yeah.
1: I think, you know, everyone has a different palate. So I'm not going to say try it, you'll like it, because who knows? But I do think that there are some preparations. It's worth trying some different types of preparations.
0: So if you like shrimp and butter, just bury it in shrimp and butter, and there you go.
1: That's true for most things.
0: Want to play the game?
1: Yeah.
0: All right. We're going to play Am I Making This Up? If you are correct today, you could win a pair of tickets to see Brandi Carlile at Tanglewood. Claire Minot, ready when you are.
1: Okay. Two large statues, one of a peach and the other of an eggplant, sparked controversy a few years back when they were erected in Ellicott City, Maryland. Some objected to the naughty emoji connotations, but mostly the issue was that they ran afoul of the historic preservation zoning rules. Am I making that up?
0: 413-586-8939.
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5: The River.
6: Good morning. You're on Am I Making This Up with Clem Renaud from CESA. What's your first name? Where are you calling from?
7: Good morning. This is Bob from Wilbraham.
6: Bob from Wilbraham. Are you ready to play the game?
7: Could you repeat the question, please?
6: It's coming your way. All right, here we go. Claire Minot, hit the Am I Making This Up.
8: Okay. Two large statues, one of a peach and the other of an eggplant, sparked controversy a few years back when they were erected in Ellicott City, Maryland. Some objected to the naughty emoji connotations, but mostly the issue was that they ran afoul of historic preservation zoning rules. Am I making that up?
7: I have no idea.
6: It's a 50-50 shot, Bob.
7: I do. It's pretty good. The odds are pretty good. Okay. Making that up.
8: I am not making it up. It's true.
6: Damn it, Bob! Bob! That's okay, Bob. We still love you, and I'll tell you what. Keep listening. We're going to give the tickets away later on the show.
7: Okay, very good.
6: All right, thanks. Thanks for listening, Bob. Bye. Oh, Claire, why are you making it so hard these days?
8: The trickery. Yeah.
6: Remember poor Ruth last week? I still feel bad for Ruth, and now I feel bad for Bob.
8: Man.
6: That's all right.
8: Is it getting harder? Am I finding more and more ridiculous?
6: It's an eggplant.
8: More and more ridiculous things.
6: All right. Well, anything new in CESA world?
8: Just that it's the height of the growing season. Mm. Now is a great time to go to your farmer's market, farm stand, and try some eggplant or anything else that you like.
6: Just make sure you have lots of butter and shrimp.
8: And there's a lot of information about that at CESA's website, which is buylocalfood.org.
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4: 4WHMP News, I'm Jess Tyler. Bostrom's Farm Store in Greenfield is temporarily closed after a small kitchen fire Saturday afternoon. No one was hurt and the building suffered no structural damage, but smoke cleanup and the insurance process will take time. The farm will still sell meat and produce at Saturday's Greenfield Farmers Market, with reopening updates posted online. Tilton Library's expansion will finally be fully open next week. The South Deerfield Library will debut its second floor Monday, August 3rd, after elevator work delayed access. The new space includes study rooms, a local history area, a maker space, and a teen room designed with input from local students. Ice cream will be served while supplies last. Waitley is getting $225,000 in state funding to replace a 20-year-old highway loader. The money comes through MassDOT's Unpaved Roads Program. Town officials say the aging machine is overdue for replacement, and the grant will allow Waitley to make the purchase without taking on the full cost locally. Demonstrators gathered outside L3 Harris Technologies in Northampton Sunday, calling for the release of Palestinians being held in Israel. The rally was organized by Demilitarized Western Massachusetts and highlighted Dr. Hussam Abu Safia, a prominent Gaza physician. Protesters also used the event to draw attention to the continuing conflict and its impact on civilians. After a five-year absence, Head Start is returning to East Hampton. Community Action Pioneer Valley will open a 15-student classroom at Mountain View School September 8th for kids ages 2.5 to 5. Families do not need to live in East Hampton to apply, and the program also offers health, nutrition, and family support services. A bill changing how Massachusetts handles abortions after 24 weeks is now headed to the Senate. The House approved the measure 119 to 33. Supporters say it would let doctors and patients make decisions in serious pregnancy complications, while opponents argue it removes important safeguards. The Senate must act before the legislative session ends on Friday. And speed cameras could soon be coming to school zones, construction areas, and other high-risk roads in Massachusetts. A Senate amendment would mail warnings to first-time offenders, followed by fines starting at $25. Lawmakers also advanced a separate proposal making some truck drivers presumed liable in fatal crashes involving cyclists or pedestrians if required safety equipment is missing. Both measures still face further negotiations. For WHMP News, I'm Jess Tyler.
5: This is Scott Cohen. The Red Sox lead the way this morning, opening up a West Coast road trip against the A's in Sacramento. The game marked the debut of newcomer Curtis Meade, who struck out looking his first time up and then left the game after getting plunked on the wrist with a pitch his second time up. X-rays were negative. The Red Sox and A's, meantime, back to the game. Zdeno Rafaela, his first career grand slam coming in the sixth inning, earned the Red Sox a 4-2 victory. Peyton Tolley got the win, striking out 7 and going 5 1/3 innings. Red Sox and A's go again tonight. Jake Bennett on the mound. Yankees in Chicago to play the White Sox. They earned a 9-5 victory. Day 3 of Patriots training camp on Monday all went well. Still nothing new on the Christian Gonzalez contract front.
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7: Good morning. Here's your Valley weather. Pretty much a chance of showers all day long. And then after 1 p.m., thunderstorms are possible. Mostly cloudy with a high near 78 degrees. Winds could be gusty at times today. Tonight, showers are likely and possible thunderstorm. Some storms could produce heavy rainfall. Cloudy with a low around 62. Wednesday, showers and possibly a thunderstorm. Some of the storms could produce heavy rainfall. High near 72. And Wednesday night, showers with thunderstorms also possible after 8 p.m.

0: favorite, Helen Cobb.
1: Good morning, Steve.
2: Good morning, Helen Cobb from Grow Food Northampton. How's it going?
1: Good, good. We have another favorite in the studio
2: today. I see you've broken into the peach wine already.
1: Yes. Well, never too early for a little peach.
2: Yes, one of our favorites has come back to visit.
1: Yes, indeed. We have Courtney Basil here from Apex Orchards, all the way from Shelburne, Mass.
2: Welcome back, Courtney.
3: Thank you so much. I'm excited to be here.
2: So good to see your smiling face.
3: Thank you. It's good to see you guys, too.
2: And Courtney Basil. Perfect name.
3: I know. I know. We don't grow basil, though, unfortunately. No. I should probably say that we do.
2: Yeah, why not?
3: Just so it lines up. You know?
2: Just so easy. Just throw a couple of seeds in the corner and then.
3: True. Boom. I mean, I have some at home, so I guess that
2: there you
3: counts.
2: Go. Yeah,
3: that
2: counts.
1: And it pairs with just about everything you grow.
3: It really
1: right?
3: does.
2: It really does.
3: Yeah, basil's the best.
1: Yeah.
2: So it is officially peach season. Is that correct?
3: That is correct. We are in full swing. We have a
2: Excellent.
3: Lot of great peaches, plums, blueberries. We have some surprise nectarines that are going to make a debut at the market today.
2: Surprise nectarines.
1: Oh, yeah. Not a surprise anymore.
2: Now, were they like an oops? What happened?
3: They were a little bit of a, these are ready. All right. They're going to go to market this morning.
1: Oh,
3: so.
1: Fantastic.
2: All right. And that's super early?
3: Not terribly early.
2: No.
3: You know, it happens every now and then. You get a few boxes that ripen, go through, do some cherry picking, and you end up with some beautiful fruit.
1: I may have to commandeer some of those, because there's some people, like my lovely wife, who just cannot stand the peach fuzz, and so nectarines.
3: What?
1: Yes. I know.
3: Yes.
1: I have to peel her fruit.
3: It's true. The fuzz can be off-putting.
2: Oh,
3: I get it.
2: I don't know if you should have
1: anyway.
2: let that cat out of the bag. You're in trouble when you get home.
3: Oh, no.
1: Anyway, but nectarines are a perfect solution, and then I don't have to peel anything.
3: Yeah, there you go. I like it.
2: I like the fuzz. I
3: well,
2: love it.
3: That's perfect, too. We've got some fuzz and non-fuzz for all of you,
1: Fantastic.
3: Your choices. So.
2: I had my very first peach of the year yesterday.
3: Lovely. Mm-hmm. A little late to the game.
2: I'm sorry.
3: It's okay. I should have brought
2: sorry.
3: You some. It's my
2: yeah,
3: fault.
2: Yeah, right? It was. You're late
3: I
2: to
3: am
2: the
3: late.
2: Game.
3: I am. I'm sorry. I'm here now.
2: All right. We're going to pick a song. We're going to talk about all these amazing events that are happening at Apex Orchards in Shelburne, Mass. And we're going to find out about the Tuesday market. We're going to talk about the rain a little bit.
1: What?
2: Sorry, Helen.
1: I don't know what
2: but,
1: you're
2: we
1: about.
2: Are. A little bit. A little bit. You know? I can't wait to touch a truck and talk about Kite Day.
3: Woohoo!

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2: It always starts with a group text.
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0: That was our friend Kathleen Edwards with Hockey Skates.
1: She's marvelous. I saw her at the Iron Horse.
0: Yeah, she's wonderful.
1: Year ago. Yeah.
0: She's so good. Okay. Courtney Basil.
2: Yes.
0: Apex Orchards in Shelburne, Mass. I'm so happy when you come back to the show.
2: Thank you.
0: You're
2: I
0: welcome.
2: Love being here.
1: And we're happy when you come back to the market.
2: We love being at the Tuesday market. We love it.
0: Peaches are wonderful. Peaches are delicious. Peaches are very delicate, and sometimes there are no peaches. But this year we've got...
2: Listen, don't say that. Sir.
0: But, right? I mean, they're kind of like strawberries. One thing goes wrong and boom, you don't have a...
2: It's true.
0: Yeah.
2: They're very fragile. Yes. And they're fleeting as well. So learning how to preserve them is something that's very important. And I think Helen wanted me to talk about that a little bit.
1: It did. And specifically... A lazy way to preserve them for some of us who don't do all the canning and things like that, which I am so admire the people who do it.
0: We all have our strengths, Ellen.
1: Right. I was going to say, I just can fully admit I'm not that person. I'm the person who throws the cherry tomatoes into a bag and puts it in the freezer. And in fact, I just recently ate the last of my cherry tomatoes from last year. Yeah.
0: You just throw them in a freezer bag?
1: Just put it, I try and lay it flat, but yeah.
0: You try to lay it flat.
1: I mean, yes. Yeah, as flat as you can. And yeah, they were, I mean, they're great to cook with, I will put it that way. You don't take them out, throw them, and pop them in your mouth. You can.
0: All right, enough about cherry tomatoes.
1: Okay,
0: let's get back to peaches.
2: You could. I mean, well, it's a similar concept.
1: Okay,
2: and I will say, it's not lazy. This time is a commodity, and you have to plan your time. And sometimes you just don't have the time. I will throw peaches whole into the freezer, in a freezer bag.
1: Wow.
2: Yes. That is not the recommended way. Really, the best choice is wait till they're ripe. They have a little bit of give. Peel them, slice them, and then treat them in a lemon juice and sugar water and freeze them on a flat baking sheet. And once they're frozen, you can store them all in a big plastic baggie and take them out one slice at a time. Use them for baking. You can snack on them, and they will maintain their nice color. When you freeze them whole, the lazy way, quote unquote, like I do, they don't come out so pretty, but they still taste delicious. So they might have a little bit of browning per se.
1: Right. And you could probably bake with them.
2: You can certainly
1: really
2: bake
1: well.
2: With them.
1: Yes.
2: Yes.
1: Delightful.
2: Yeah.
1: On the other end of things.
0: I had a peach cobbler last night too.
1: Oh, yeah. I had a plum and blueberry cobbler the other day.
0: What are you trying to up me?
1: I am. And but both of which
2: that sounds better.
1: Speaking of both of which you bring to the market, not blueberries.
2: We
1: yes,
2: will be
1: blueberries.
2: Bring, yep,
1: yes, blueberries. Oh, I'm sorry. Go ahead. What will you be bringing to the market?
2: We're going
1: to
2: be bringing. So we just picked some more peaches this morning. Blueberries, plums. I think just yellow plums this week, but we have a ton of plums. So you can expect to see a good variety of them over the next few weeks.
1: Nice.
2: And also nectarines are making a surprise debut.
0: Welcome, early nectarines.
2: Yes, welcome.
1: So quickly on the other end of things, there's the preserving once they're ripe, or freezing them. If you get them and they're not quite ripe, what is the best method for ripening them up at home?
2: Yes, it doesn't have to be very difficult. You can just leave them out on your counter. I like the paper bag method because that's a little bit more of an even ripening process. Just stick them in a paper bag on your counter, fold over the top, check them in a day or two, and they're probably going to be nice and soft, especially this time of year.
1: Nice. That sounds easy enough for me to do.
2: Yeah, of course. I know
0: that.
2: You can do it.
0: Imagine that.
1: I got this.
0: Lazy old Helen Kahn.
2: No.
1: Now you know my secret.
2: I have faith.
0: How about Courtney Basil from Apex, or did you pick a song?
2: Yes, I would love to pick a song. I would like to pick The Dog Days Are Over by Florence and the Machine.

0: That was The Dog Days Are Over by Florence and the Machine.
1: Very good, Courtney. you're going to take my job one of these days.
0: I am.
1: Yeah. You can have it.
0: Okay.
1: But not yet.
0: I'll start today.
1: I'm not quite ready.
0: Oh, okay. Will you let me know when you're ready to retire? I'll add it to my list.
1: There's no way I could make it as a farmer, so
0: you could.
1: We can't trade.
0: Oh, yes. You could. Absolutely. No problem.
1: Maybe we could do part-time.
0: Like, yeah, deal.
1: You work part-time here and I'll work part-time there?
0: Sold.
1: All right, good.
0: Absolutely.
1: Why'd you pick that song?
0: I picked it because the beginning of the growing season for us particularly was a little bit challenging, and now we're coming into having an abundance of fruit and local vegetables and community and beautiful weather, and it's just sort of coming into a new, happier time.
1: Perfect explanation.
0: Thank you.
1: What a great guest, Helen.
2: Yes.
1: Yeah.
2: I know how to pick them.
1: You know how to pick them.
0: She does know how to pick them.
1: No pun intended.
2: Speaking of picking.
1: But I'm not. All right. So we've talked a bunch about peaches, but Courtney Basil from Apex Orchards in Shelburne, Mass. I love your event list.
0: Thank you.
1: In August alone, you have something called Kite Day, Adventure Day, Classic Car Show, Touch a Truck, and Peach Fest.
0: That's right.
1: What a month.
0: I know. So we aim to have an event every weekend that in August, September, and October to bring people back in, to give them a taste of local. We have a lot of local beer vendors that'll be joining us, food vendors, craft vendors.
1: You're really trying to get me up there, aren't you?
0: Community events. Yeah, the Kite Day is really fun. It's a really fun event. They really all are, although I will say Adventure Day is probably one of our favorite new events where you get to do axe throwing and there'll be a foam party. So that'll be a good one. Plus, we'll also have pick your own peaches.
1: Beer vendor at the axe throwing?
0: Yes, there is.
1: Perfect.
0: Absolutely.
1: Perfect.
2: And even if there were
1: the
2: not.
1: The Viking in me just stirred.
0: Come on down and have a beer and throw an axe.
2: But I was going to say, even events aside, just going up there and taking in that spectacular view is absolutely worth it.
0: Oh, absolutely. Yeah, we're really very lucky to have such a beautiful view of the valley and really have a view that is unobstructed. I mean, it's mostly farmland that it looks out, or forest land, and it's just a gorgeous, peaceful spot for people to come up and enjoy themselves.
1: Mm-hmm. And you've kept your website very simple for us, apexorchards.com, for all those fun dates, which I'm going to go to some.
0: Oh, awesome. I can't wait to see you.
1: Helen Kahn.
2: There's a market.
1: Is there really?
2: Rain or shine. Rain or shine, we are out there. Mm-hmm. We are not afraid.
1: You're not
2: and
1: afraid.
2: Our farmers, come on, and orchardists, they're out there working in this stuff. Yeah. So they might as well set up and sell in this stuff, right?
1: Yeah, of course.
2: You know, and we're always going to have that $10 snap match for folks with EBT cards. You know, we have, starting today, 8 vendors, including Apex Orchards, who take hip.
1: You're supposed to go,
2: Is that what I'm supposed to do?
1: The count from Sesame Street?
2: Yes. Vendors who take hip. The Healthy Incentives Program. And we're going to have, I feel like I can do that outside this afternoon when there's the lightning crack and the thunder. Uh-huh. 8. Anyway, there will not be thunder or lightning. It'll be fine. But what I'm trying to get to is that Sunbow 5 Farm, our friends Kazu and Yoshi will be joining the market today. And they take hip. They are our friends, are Japanese. They are Japanese farmers. They have really great farming methods that they'd be happy to talk to you about. And they are joining the market today. They should be there through the end of the season. So now we have all of our lovelies are back in the fold.
1: Right. Good people, please don't buy them all before I get there. But those peppers that they grow, the little peppers, oh my goodness.
2: Yeah, and they have
1: the
2: purple potatoes, yams. Yeah. The yams are sweet potatoes.
1: Purple sweet potatoes, Japanese sweet potatoes.
2: Yeah.
1: So there's something special.
2: Yes.
1: But peaches, we're going for peaches today.
0: Okay, deal. We'll have those.
1: All right. We will see you at the market. Courtney, thank you for being here, as always.
0: Thank you so much for having me.
1: Helen Kahn?
2: Yeah.
1: You're the best, buddy.
2: Aw, thanks, man.
1: See you next Tuesday.

0: Charlie Crockett on the River, the Hallelujah Trail. That is the opening track on the latest called Clovis from Charlie. All right. Coming up in a little while, Nighttime Will will join us. Perhaps we will discuss some of the day's events. Who knows? Or yesterday's events. Anyway, it's Farm Team Tuesday. That means the Tuesday market will be right outside of Thorns Marketplace, in between the river and Thorns, next to the parking garage. I don't think it's supposed to be a washout today, so dodge whatever raindrops there are. Like, it was raining in Florence yesterday, and it was not raining in downtown Northampton. So, that's what you got. I made a promise. I'm going to keep it. Before the end of the show, I'm giving away tickets to Brandi Carlile. So I'm sorry, Bob was not correct when he thought that Claire Minot was making it up. Or no, he thought it was true. I forget. But you can always go to WRSI.com, check out the podcasts, and see what I forget.
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0: When can law enforcement shoot to kill?
1: I'm criminal defense attorney Luke Ryan, and this is the Civil Liberties Minute with ACLU attorney Bill Newman.
0: The answer to the questions about the recent ICE shootings comes primarily from a 1985 Supreme Court case, Tennessee versus Gardner. There, the Supreme Court ruled that under the Fourth Amendment, deadly force can be used only if it is objectively reasonable. Objectively reasonable means the officer must have probable cause to believe that the suspect poses an imminent, significant threat of death or serious bodily harm to that officer or to the public, based, the Supreme Court made clear in a 2025 case, on the totality of the circumstances, and based on objective facts, not a claim by an officer who unholstered his weapon and shot and says, "Oh, I felt I was in danger." Conceivably, the government could claim that the rule for a fleeing felon applies, a rule that says that law enforcement can use deadly force against the suspect who has committed or is about to commit a violent felony involving serious bodily injury or death based on objective evidence. That's the constitutional requirement.
1: The Civil Liberties Minute is made possible by the ACLU. Because, as the criminal legal system proves every day, freedom can't protect itself.

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0: local heroes, the Mighty Dinosaur Jr. Several Got Away. It's a brand new single. It's off the upcoming album, There Near. And there is spelled T-H-E-R-E, near. There, near. There is near. That's kind of what they're saying, I think. Anyway, Several Got Away. The album drops in 30 days. Ha ha ha ha ha. Yay. New Dinosaur Jr. music for you and for me.
1: Near, far.
0: Right? Nar, that's opposite. Everything I know, I learned from Sesame Street.
1: Amen.
0: And the Muppets.
1: Yep.
0: Nighttime Will, welcome to the show.
1: Thank you, Steve Sanderson.
0: Last night was such a treat. Okay, we had a big feast on Sunday.
1: Yes.
0: Because, you know.
1: You regaled me with the story of the
0: talked
1: spread.
0: Talked about feasties.
1: Yeah.
0: And then, so, of course, last night, what's last night? It's leftover night.
1: Beautiful.
0: Right?
1: Yeah.
0: And here I am thinking I'm going to throw some of that leftover salmon on an English muffin, and that's going to be dinner. Michelle's out in the kitchen. Boom. Puts it all together and layers the quinoa salad. And then on top of the quinoa salad, the kale salad, and then the salmon on top of that. And I'm like, this is gourmet. This
1: Indeed.
0: Is amazing.
1: It sounds incredibly
0: right?
1: healthy, too.
0: Right. Incredibly yeah. healthy,
1: yeah.
0: which is not what you think of when you think of me. Right. And then what'd we do? We went out and we looked at the moon as a family.
1: Oh, it was beautiful.
0: Wasn't it beautiful?
1: Yeah.
0: Yeah. I'm sure there's like some smog and haze and fire smoke in the way that makes it beautiful, but we'll put that aside for a minute and just revel on how beautiful the moon was.
1: Once I unearth my telescopes from the big move, I cannot wait to do some stargazing at night. Florence is perfect for that.
0: And you can look at the people that live on the moon.
1: Yes.
0: Yeah. We're going to give some stuff away, okay?
1: Ooh.
0: We're
1: Radio Santa at it again.
0: Yeah. We're going to give those Brandy Carlile tickets away to Tanglewood. All right? So be ready. That's going to happen.
1: Not yet,
0: but it's going to happen.
1: Yeah.
0: You'll hear the ticket window open.
1: Steve's going to break some glass.
0: Big surprise.
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isn't exactly like eating out of your garden, but we're always tuned in to what's in season. 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

0: This time of year, eating out of your garden every day, well, does it get any better? Eating at Paul and Elizabeth's isn't exactly like eating out of your garden, but we're always tuned in to what's in season. When the heirloom tomatoes are just about done and the butternut squash starts rolling in, you can feel a shift, a new energy in Paul and Elizabeth's kitchen. 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

0: boots and the Maytals.
1: I got the giggles nighttime, Will.
2: Yes, you do.
0: And then it ended with a peach cobbler. A surprise peach cobbler. Yeah, I'm still talking about dinner last night. We watched the Simpsons episode where Homer is not cool anymore and he can't stand it. He's carpooling, driving the kids to school, and they're just like, oh, be quiet. And he's like, jive, you got to say jive turkey. And like, they're just like, you're not cool. Stop talking. And he buys them tickets to Hullabalooza, which is a Lollapalooza, and he becomes the human cannonball.
2: That's such catcher. A good episode.
1: It's a really good one. And and there was surprise peach cobbler in real life, not in Simpsons life.
2: You wouldn't have peach cobbler.
0: Oh, I love it so much. All right, Brandi Carlile coming up when we speak next, I think. So there you go. You've been given the hint.
1: Here's Echo and the Bunnymen. Lips like sugar.

0: Don't rein me in there, Nighttime Will. That's Sam Fender and Olivia Dean talking. It isn't your pal, Steve.
1: There's no reining Steve Sanderson, and I learned that a long time ago.
0: Reindeer.
1: What?
0: Rain.
1: Oh.
0: Rain.
1: Okay.
0: It's 9:33. Should we do it?
1: Sure.
0: Raise your hand if you like Brandi Carlile. I know you're out there. Oh, there they are. There they are. They're fantastic. Okay. All right. Stop. So I can open the ticket window. There we go. Okay.
1: There it is.
0: That is the sound of the river ticket window opening. And if you like Brandi Carlile and you want to go see her in Tanglewood, August 18th, 413-586-8939 is the number to call, and do it right now.

0: Good morning, the river. What's your first name? Where are you calling from?
1: Kel from Northfield.
0: Kel from Northfield. Long time no talk. How have you been?
1: Yeah, I'm good. How are you, Steve?
0: Wonderful. Wonderful. It's so good to hear you.

0: voice. What's new in Northfield, Kel?
1: What's new in Northfield? I mean, the Creamy's been open all summer, so that's great.
0: What's your favorite thing to get at the Creamy?
1: Soft serve. That's all I have eaten all summer is soft serve ice cream.
0: Cal from Northfield on a steady diet of soft serve. There'll be no vegetables for us. We're just eating soft serve this summer.
1: That is correct.
0: Yeah. Well, you're treating yourself right. I mean, you're going to pay for it someday, but it's heaven right now, right?
1: It is.
0: Awesome. Kel, if you would like to go see Brandi Carlile at Tanglewood, all you would need to do is give Nighttime Will and I a woohoo.
1: Woohoo!
0: Thank you, Kel. And thanks for listening.
1: Yeah, thanks.
0: Another chance to win Brandi Carlile tickets tomorrow on the show. Oh, isn't that right, Nighttime?
2: You haven't given them all away.
0: I haven't given them all away. I'll be giving them away all week, actually.
2: Wow. So generous.
0: I just go one day at a time because I can't take all five at the same time. You know what I mean? Imagine if I could just do Monday through Friday in one leap. One day. Boom, it's done. I did them all.
2: Oh, you'd love that.
0: All right. When we come back, we're going to play a song. I'm going to try to be Nighttime Will here. We're going to play a song from an artist whose dad was a famous guitar player in the Allman Brothers. Did I do good, Nighttime Will?
2: You did great.
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0: best new from Jack White. Neighbors Blues from Frozen Charlotte. It's the closing track on his seventh solo album, Frozen Charlotte, released July 10th, my mom's birthday, 2026. Mom's on her way up.
1: Oh, yeah?
0: Yeah. Mom, you're on your way, right? We'll be down the Cape eating some fish soon.
1: Nice.
0: You know what I'm saying?
1: Do you know where you're going?
0: Oh, we always go to Bourne. Yeah. I was hanging out on the canal with the good peeps of the canal. The canal peeps. Yeah. All right. You know what it's time for? I said I was going to play an artist whose dad was a famous guitar player.
1: Yep.
0: All right?
1: Yep.
0: And that guitar player was Dickie Betts from the Allman Brothers. Right. Here's Dwayne Betts, who is playing at Hope Center for the Arts the 31st, which is, I believe it's, I have that right, it's the 31st. Hope Center for the Arts in Springfield next Monday night. Here's Dwayne Betts with Best Wishes, which is what I send to you. Best wishes. Go, Dwayne, go.

0: Jason Isbell, 24 frames. Hopefully it didn't rain too hard at Tanglewood the other night. Was it tonight? When is it?
1: I don't know. What day is this?
2: What day is it?
1: Where am I? Who are you people?
2: Help me!
0: Get me out of this radio box. All the days have become the same. It's tonight.
1: Wonderful.
0: Yeah. You know what I mean? We're going to have to look at the radar.
1: Yeah, no kidding. Yeah. We got a flood watch going on.
0: And everybody's
1: going
0: to want to stand under the tent tonight.
1: Yeah.
0: Under the shed.
1: Yeah, it's supposed to rain a whole lot.
0: Well, I don't have any word that the show's canceled, and they don't really cancel those shows unless there's high winds, I think, because you can hide under the shed.
1: Bring a poncho or an umbrella or something.
0: Back before that, we heard from our new friend, Dwayne Betts, son of Dickie from the Allman Brothers. And that Best Wishes song, that's a good song. The album is called Isle of Hope, and Dwayne will be playing next Monday at the Hope Center for the Arts. Isn't that funny? The album's called Isle of Hope, and he's playing at the Hope Center for the Arts. I wonder if that's why.
1: Perfect. Like it was meant to be.
0: All right. When we come back, we're going to talk about what's happening tomorrow. Big news. Big news.
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7: 9:57 here on the river, and we are about to take our leave for now and make way for the mighty Jim Neal. You know what I'm saying?
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7: Nighttime Will, you're still here, right?
8: I am.
7: Wake up.
8: Oh.
7: Tomorrow on the show.
8: You said big news
7: please
8: or something.
7: Tune
8: like
7: in
8: that.
7: In the morning. Yes. We're going to art chat with Kat. We're going to sports ball with Soft Rock Scott Hall. And our friend John Carroll will be here to talk about the record release party at the Iron Horse for the John Carroll Band. Now, John Carroll's been a friend for many years, and it wasn't immediately that I found out he was one of the writers and performers in the group that did Afternoon Delight.
8: Oh.
7: Yes.
8: Interesting.
7: You know what an Afternoon Delight is, right?
8: Sure do.
7: It's when you get to go to the soft serve, you know? You get some ice cream or something in the afternoon. All right, that's going to do it. Thank you so much for listening. Tune in tomorrow. I'll talk to you tomorrow on the radio. I'll leave you with Bella White, Little Things.

0: of white on the river, little things. Stephen, Will, back at you. I said goodbye, but yeah, I came back because I just found out Jason Isbell and the 400 Unit with special guest Patty Griffin has been postponed to September 4th.
1: Oh.
0: Here's what it says on the website. We have been informed that Jason Isbell and the 400 Unit with special guest Patty Griffin will no longer be able to perform at Tanglewood on Tuesday, July 28th due to unforeseen circumstances. The show has been rescheduled for Friday, September 4th. Tickets will be transferred automatically to this new performance date. So don't go to Tanglewood tonight for Jason Isbell. Go September 4th. There. Now, I'll talk to you tomorrow on the radio.
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0: New Jesse Wales on the river. NRBQ. 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Breakfast of Champions. NRBQ is going to be at the Stone Church in Brattleboro on September 20th. We started off the midday show feeling all right from Joe Cocker this morning. That song is written by Dave Mason, the late Dave Mason of Traffic. Joe Cocker, known pretty much for his interpretations as opposed to originals. Hey, it's Jim Neal. Howdy, hi. Yo, I'm going to be here with you on the radio until 3 o'clock this afternoon. We have a Cass McCombs song coming up and a new song from Matt Berninger of The National from a forthcoming solo record.
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0: That is Devin Gilfillian, Black Dog Rabbit Hole. That's what I would have named that song. It's a crazy one. Electric guitar before that from Caitlin Canty, who is playing the Arcadia Folk Festival August 29th at the Arcadia Wildlife Sanctuary in East Hampton. Matt Berninger back there with Martini Me Fatso. New song from Matt, frontman of the band The National, and Bum Bum Bum from Cass McComb started off the set.
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This is The River.

That's Johnny Blue Skies on the River. Led Zeppelin before that, UB40, and a new one from Alex the Astronaut called In Nashville. Here's one from Pete Yorn on the River.

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0: That is Death Cab for Cutie on the river. Stone Over Water. Many Trees before that. That is Lexi Vega recording as Many Trees. That's her band, M-I-N-I. Push and Pull was the name of that one. She is going to be at the Drake show. I am definitely planning on going to. That's happening on Saturday, September 19th in Amherst.
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0: That's Jim James on the River of My Morning Jacket fame. Come Again, a new one from him. Toth before that, Alex Toth of the band Rubble Bucket from his most recent album. It's called Spiraling. He's going to be at the Drake in Amherst on October 4th. We heard the Beatles back there, and we started off with a song from Anna Erhard called 1 Minute of Silence, a beauty. Hey, it's Jim Neal with you. It is a Tuesday morning. I'll be with you here till 3. We've got some Elvis Costello coming up and a nice one from Bad Company.
1: 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Come in for lunch or dinner, Paul and Elizabeth's Restaurant, inside Thorne's in downtown Northampton.
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0: That's the band Howdy. Try, Try, Try is the name of the song. They're going to be at the Iron Horse on November 7th. We also heard from Leonard Cohen. So Long, Marianne. Bad Company with Seagull. A nice acoustic song from their first album. Elvis Costello from A Whisper to a Scream. Jim with you. Getting pretty close to noon on this Tuesday afternoon. There's a pie eating contest. Were you there last year at the Three County Fair in Northampton? Well, it's happening again Saturday at 1, which is the 8th. Prizes, pies, and fun. Stay tuned for more details on how you can sign up to compete in this year's River Pie Eating Contest at the Three County Fair in Northampton.
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0: Silvanesso getting a little dissonant for you during the lunch hour on a Tuesday afternoon. Hot Slob is the name of the new Silvanesso song. Down in the Streets was Carsey Bland. Carsey's going to be playing in Brattleboro at the Stone Church on October 22nd. Just added to that bill, the Burning Hell, who we've played here before. They're the ones that do the song about the charcuterie board, you may remember. Marshall Crenshaw was back there as well. There she goes again. It is the lunch hour. I'm Jim Neal. I'll be with you here for a while until 3 o'clock when Emily comes in. We've got some Aretha coming up and a new song from Jessica Lee Mayfield.
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0: Phoebe's doing? Phoebe Bridgers' Lost Boys. Ruthie Foster before that with Thank You. Ruthie, who records for Sun Records. Yes, that's Sun Records out of Memphis. Is from Austin, and she comes to Brattleboro on August 14th for a show at the Stone Church, just a couple weeks away. Jessica Lee Mayfield with a fantastic song about her dog. It's called Good Boy. And Aretha Franklin started us off with Rock Steady. Coming up on the river, we've got some music from Olivia Rodrigo. Yep, but wait, she's singing a song with Robert Smith of The Cure. They've become buds recently.
1: 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When the heirloom tomatoes are just about done and the butternut squash starts rolling in, you can feel a shift, a new energy in Paul and Elizabeth's kitchen. That's the way we roll at Paul and Elizabeth's, with the seasons. Come in for lunch or dinner, Paul and Elizabeth's Restaurant, inside Thorne's in downtown Northampton.
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0: Alabama Shakes on the river. I feel hope coming. Do you? They're coming to Tanglewood. Whether hope is coming or not, Alabama Shakes is definitely coming to Tanglewood on September 5th. Bob Dylan was in that set, Just Like a Woman, Waxahachie, and Olivia Rodrigo. Yes, the superstar, along with Robert Smith of The Cure, also a superstar. They got together recently, and he joined her for a song on her new record. It's called What's Wrong With Me.
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0: Suki Waterhouse on the River, back in love again. Beth Orton before that. Beth's going to be at the Shea Theater in Turner's Falls on September 20th. A treat to go see Beth. Also at the Shea Theater on the 7th of August, which is next Friday, not this Friday, Lou Barlow of Sebado and Dinosaur fame is celebrating his 60th birthday with all kinds of special guests at the Shea Theater, including Frank Black and Jeffrey Lewis and many more. Should be a great show. Probably going to sell out a theater filled with all of Lou's best friends. I will try to be there. Human League started that set off. We're going to continue with the music in just a moment here with one from one of my favorite more recent singer-songwriters, Henry Jameson, and a classic from the Kinks.
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0: by Northampton. Different is good, good is different.
1: Wake up again in an old motel. Is it somewhere different? 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

0: Cool one. That's the band Goose on the River. Good times, end times. I had a goose charge me the other day. I was walking on campus at UMass, and I thought, well, there's some geese over there. And suddenly one of them is running at me going, rah, rah. And I was like, what did I do? Well, I ran. That's what I did in response to it. But don't know what was up its bill. We had some Sierra Ferrell in there before that. Beak? Whatever. Sierra Ferrell, American Dreaming Sierra, is going to be here in Northampton at the Pines Theater at Look Park on September the 6th.
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1: New one from Brandy called Life on the Run. She's going to be at Tanglewood on August 18th. Robert Smith of The Cure before that hooked up with Olivia Rodrigo for a song called What's Wrong With Me. We also heard from Lake Street Dive and a new one from Bruce Hornsby called Memory Palace.
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0: Now you feel better, right? A little yip-yip-yowing on a Tuesday afternoon. Carolyn Rose on the river. Blister in the Sun before that from the Violent Femmes. Their flawless very first album came out in 1983. They are still on the road, and they're out celebrating their longevity with a show at Treehouse Brewing outdoors on the summer stage on August 13th, a Thursday night, just a few weeks away. Tyler Ballgame was in that set as well. I'm Jim Neal. We're into the 2 o'clock hour now. Emily comes in at 3. The Grow Food Northampton Farmers Market is underway as I speak behind Thorne's Market right next to the parking garage till 6 o'clock this evening, I believe, maybe a little bit later. Mungo Jerry coming up. I bet you can guess what song.
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0: That's Noah Kahan on the river. Lucy Dacus and Hozier together before that. We also heard from The Clash and Mungo Jerry in the summertime. Anyway, Mungo Jerry, a one-hit wonder, played in Northampton back in the 80s. I remember it well. There was a club called L'Oasis. It was in the basement of Thorns. It's not there anymore. Run by a French man named Michel. And he was convinced that people were going to come out and see Mungo Jerry. Though people only know one song, so I don't know. More of a radio hit than a live entity. Didn't go over too well, unfortunately. I remember he invited me to DJ for it, and that's why I know that it bombed. Hey, guess what? Emily's coming in at 3. You got a little bit more of Jim. We've got some Tori Amos coming up and Magical Clouds. A whole lot more.
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0: That's new from the Warren Treaty. You can't hurt me anymore. Elton John with Rocket Man. We also heard Magical Clouds taking a little trip downtown. And Tori Amos with her daughter, Gasoline Girls, from her new album. It's Jim Neal. It is Tuesday. That is pretty much the end of today's midday show. Emily will be with you at 3 o'clock. Don't forget, on the River ticket window this week, you can get tickets for Daka Braka at the Shea on Saturday, the James Hunter Six at the Horse on Wednesday, August 12th, and we mentioned earlier, Ruthie Foster is going to be at the Stone Church in Brattleboro on Friday, August 14th. 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
7: 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And you and I are rolling down the river, 93.9. 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

gotta do, honey, is kind of stand in one spot. 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And that's what you got. Yeah. 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Hey!

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0: You're listening to The River, and that's the Womack sisters with their latest, that's Chauffeur. They are the granddaughters of one Sam Cooke, carrying on the legacy of incredible singing and songwriting. So excited for their self-titled album coming out next month. We also had Sam Phillips doing Baby, I Can't Please You and Fortunate Son. That's from Creedence Clearwater Revival. Hey, it's Emily Borg on a Tuesday. It is starting to look like thunderstorms are rolling in. I was starting to hear some rumbles as I was coming into the studio. And I did see the Tuesday market people are still out there. So go out there if it's safe and buy up all their stuff so they can get out of there. Anyways, I've got a great show coming up for you, some awesome music to listen to, and our friend Eric Donnelly from Woodsmith Forestry and Tree Services is coming in. He's going to talk to us about horse chestnuts in the 4 o'clock hour, which turns out is not even related to the chestnuts that we eat. So we'll talk about that chestnut later. Let's get to the music now.
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I've been warped by the rain, driven by the snow. I'm drunk and dirty, don't you know? And I'm still willing. And I was out on the road late at night. I seen my pretty Alice in every headlight. Alice, Dallas, Alice.

0: That's the latest from Sam Fender and Olivia Dean, their song Rein Me In. We also had Everybody Knows This Is Nowhere by Neil Young and J.C. Brooks and the Uptown Sound doing I'm Trying to Break Your Heart. Hey, it's Emily Borg, and I'm not trying to break your heart, but I do want to pass on to anyone, if you haven't heard already, the Jason Isbell and the 400 Unit with special guest Patty Griffin show tonight at Tanglewood is canceled due to unforeseen circumstances and is rescheduled for Friday, September 4th. So probably a great night to not be at an outdoor venue, but they're going to be honoring your tickets being transferred over. So hopefully you can go check them out a little bit later. Yeah, tonight is maybe not the best night for an outdoor show, but hopefully September 4th will be.
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2: Welcome to Bird Songs. I'm Dan Zomek from Sugarloaf Gardens, and we're talking about unusual birds turning up here in the valley, and red crossbills are being seen in several locations. Now, red crossbills, to me, are a winter bird. Typically, they're here in the winter looking for cones and other seeds to feed on when their food source up north dries up. But lately, the last 5 or 7 years, we've been having them throughout the summer months as well, which probably means they're breeding here locally. And one of the best places to see them is up at the Montague Sand Plains. Lots of pines up there for them to feed on the cones. They are about 6 1/4 inches from bill to tail. Males are reddish in color with black wings. Females are kind of olive green with black wings. And they have that distinctive crossed bill, which allows them to open up pine cones and get the seed that's hidden up under the scales of the pine cone. So if you're up in the Montague Sand Plains area, be on the listen for, because crossbills call a lot.

0: This time of year, eating out of your garden every day, well, does it get any better? Eating at Paul and Elizabeth's isn't exactly like eating out of your garden, but we're always tuned in to what's in season. When the heirloom tomatoes are just about done and the butternut squash starts rolling in, you can feel a shift, a new energy in Paul and Elizabeth's kitchen. That's the way we roll at Paul and Elizabeth's, with the seasons. Come in for lunch or dinner, Paul and Elizabeth's Restaurant, inside Thorne's in downtown Northampton.
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You're listening to The River, and that's Monrovia bringing you Field Song. We said Edie Brickell's What I Am and Hey Pocky Way. That's from the Neville Brothers. Hey, it's Emily Borg on a Tuesday. These next couple of rainy old days have been making me want to go over to Vision's Video here in Northampton. Having a rainy movie night is just so nice, and I've been really taking advantage of renting movies from over there. If you haven't, you should go check it out. They have a bunch of really weird and wonderful things. And if you don't have the DVD,

0: DVD player or even the VHS player to use. They have ones that they can rent out for you. So if you're looking for something to do these next couple of rainy days, go check out Visions Video.
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1: Uno, dos, one, two, tres, cuatro.

Jesse Wells here on the river. That's his song, Won't You Come Out Tonight. We said Sam the Sham and the Pharaohs doing Woolly Bully back there, and damn right I've got the blues. That is from Buddy Guy. Hates Emily Bourque. Every single year that the Newport Folk Festival happens, I've got the blues because I'm so jealous of all of the people that get to go to that incredible show. Well, this year, I'm not going to the Folk Festival, but I am going to the Jazz Festival this coming Friday, and I'm going to take you all with me. Have any of you been watching the videos from the Folk Fest? There have been so many good ones. So many comedians up on those stages in addition to musicians. One of my favorite videos I saw was

0: the Punch Brothers doing a Sia shanty. It was a Sia song that they did in shanty form. Too good.
1: It would be nice if we had a little garden outside the kitchen door at Paul and Elizabeth's. 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
11: 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This is The River.

You're listening to The River, and that's the latest from Modest Mouse. Their song, Picking Dragon's Pockets. They're a band you can see outdoors at the Treehouse Summer Stage. They're coming August 20th. We also have Lucinda Williams back there with her song, Drunken Angel. Hey, it's Emily Bork on a Tuesday, so you know what that means. Our friend Eric Donnelly from Woodsmith Forestry and Tree Services is coming in to talk to us about a new tree. This week, we're talking about horse chestnuts, which sure, it sounds like a delicious treat, but it turns out they're not edible, nor are they related to the chestnuts that we eat. So we will talk about that in a minute. Until then, here's Rilo Kiley.

0: week. And what tree are we talking about this week, Eric?
1: We're going to talk about kind of a weird one. It's called the horse chestnut, also known as buckeye or conker tree. They're an odd species. There's really not quite anything just like them. They are pretty common as an ornamental shade tree. They have beautiful flowers. They're native to Greece, but now distributed all around the world. I've never seen one growing in the woods locally. Only in yards.
0: Yeah, I've seen them on street sides too. I love the flowers. They're a really unique shape.
1: Yeah, big.
0: And like kind of like a triangle-ish.
1: Yeah. And the other thing that's really weird about them is the buds, which are enormous.
0: Oh, yeah.
1: And they're purple and they're sticky. And they have some weird black hairs coming off of them. They're like really like
0: that's
1: an alien.
0: That's so wild. I haven't seen those.
1: Yeah.
0: I have to take a look.
1: It's only the very last like terminal bud of the twig that's like that. But they're called horse chestnuts. That's because they produce a nut that looks like a chestnut. They're not related really at all to American chestnut or other types of chestnuts.
0: Wait, are they also in the same kind of like pokey chestnut sheath too? Or have I been imagining that?
1: It's similar, but it looks a little bit different.
0: Wow, it's a fake.
1: Yeah, it is. They are fake. It's a good fake. the nut itself looks a lot like a chestnut.
0: For sure.
1: Yeah, they're not edible. I want to make sure I make that point. They're horribly bitter and they can cause an upset stomach. So they may look like chestnuts, but they're different.
0: Don't eat any of them.
1: I mean, the leaves also, everything about this tree is just kind of unique and strange. The leaves are called palmately compound. They look like a little palm tree. You know, they're coming off of leaflets coming off of a central spot, like a hand almost. They can be really long lived, you know, 200-300 years old.
0: Wow.
1: They're a tree, if you have one in your yard, worth protecting and worth hanging on to because they may be around for a long time.
0: Have people used them traditionally for anything?
1: I don't know of anybody using the wood for lumber or anything like that. They typically don't grow straight enough to really be much of a lumber tree. I'm sure there's somebody who's built something out of them. I don't know what the wood looks like, but no, mostly just as an ornamental.
0: All right. If you want a beautiful tree in your yard, get a horse chestnut. What other details do you have on these horsey things?
1: That's all I got for horse chestnut.
0: Awesome. That's this week's episode of Out on a Limb, and we'll bring you something fresh next week. 93.9
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Welcome to Out on a Limb with me, Emily Bork, and our resident tree expert, Eric Donnelly from Woodsmith Forestry and Tree Services. 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

0: Portugal the Man here on the river. That's their song On June. We just had Orange Blossoms back there by JJ Gray and Mofro, a band coming to town playing with the Wood Brothers tomorrow night. However, it is supposed to be an outdoor show, and from what I'm looking at the weather, it's going to be thundy and rain all day. And by that, I mean thunder and rain all day. So I haven't seen anything on the Treehouse website about a change of plans, but we will keep our eyes peeled on that and keep you informed to let you know if anything changes or if you just, you know, go check it out in the thunderstorm. You know, could be fun. Just kidding. We'll see what happens. Weather changes at the drop of a hat, so let's hope for sunshine.
1: What's the leading cause of wrongful convictions?
2: I'm criminal defense attorney Luke Ryan, and this is the Civil Liberties Minute with ACLU attorney Bill Newman.
1: The answer is mistaken identification. It's the primary cause of erroneous convictions. The courts and the experts all agree. Mistaken identifications are caused by flawed memories, stress, the passage of time, memory contaminated by later received information, and suggestive police procedures during a photo array, a lineup, or a one-on-one ID. Reliability depends on whether the witness was focused on, for example, the perpetrator's gun and not his face, and on how long the witness saw the defendant, and at what distance, and the lighting conditions. And race matters a lot. Cross-race identifications have a particularly high error rate. And studies prove a witness's certainty about the identification actually does not correlate with accuracy. And the average juror often has no information or guidance about any of this, and so convicts the accused. In 2025, the Massachusetts Supreme Judicial Court ruled that trial judges should instruct juries about potential flaws in an identification, and in 2026 issued model jury instructions incorporating the science. The court got it right. An innocent person being convicted by an erroneous eyewitness identification, that's a gross injustice everyone can identify.
2: The Civil Liberties Minute is made possible by the ACLU because freedom can't protect itself.
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0: You're listening to The River, and that's Jim James doing Come Again. We just had Home by Edward Sharp and the Magnetic Zeros and the Pretenders with their song Brass in Pocket. I got more coming up for Tuesday before we get to our friend Nighttime Will. Something from David Lindley in just a little bit.
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0: That's newer music from Billy Strings, his song Burn the Other End. It's off his upcoming album called So Much for Goodbyes, coming out at the end of August. He wrote this album in honor of his mother, who passed away just over a year ago. He wanted to notice and embrace this very significant period of grief in his life and to make art from it, to transmute heartbreak into songs while using his guitar as a coping mechanism, as it always has been. He said, "It's always been there for me to lean on through the hard times, and I figure it always will until it's my time to say goodbye." Really looking forward to more of this album. That song is beautiful and angry, and there's so much going on. Yeah, that's going to be a good one. With so much great entertainment coming through the Pioneer Valley, there's always something to do and somewhere to go. It can be hard to keep up. What if there was one place where you could find some of the best shows coming to the area and maybe score some free tickets in the bargain? Well, you're in luck. 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

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This is the river. I love it.

That's new over music from U2, their song Street of Dreams, off an upcoming album, which I'm not sure when is coming out, but I will let you know. I do know that they're going to be celebrating their 50th anniversary of forming as a band this September, which is truly wild. 50 years to get together for band practice. That is quite literally amazing. We also had Vetiver back there with their song Houses and the Cisco Kid doing War. That is War doing the Cisco Kid. We got more coming up for your Tuesday. Something from Bon Iver right now.

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0: That's Eddie Nine Volt here on the river with their song, Blowing Up. We said You're Not Broken, a great mantra from Toth back there, a band you can catch over at the Drake in Amherst. They'll be there Sunday, October 4th. Hey, it's Emily Bork. I know summer is still not over yet, but we're looking forward to fall. I've been walking in the woods lately and seeing a lot of the plants that really make me think of fall just starting. A lot of jewelweed and ghost pipe and all the things, and it just feels like it's coming. I don't know about you, but I'm excited for cool weather.
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2: Welcome to Bird Songs. I'm Dan Zomek from Sugarloaf Gardens, and we're talking about unusual birds turning up here in the valley, and red crossbills are being seen in several locations. Now, red crossbills, to me, are a winter bird. Typically, they're here in the winter looking for cones and other seeds to feed on when their food source up north dries up. But lately, the last 5 or 7 years, we've been having them throughout the summer months as well, which probably means they're breeding here locally. And one of the best places to see them is up at the Montague Sand Plains. Lots of pines up there for them to feed on the cones. They are about 6 1/4 inches from bill to tail. Males are reddish in color with black wings. Females are kind of olive green with black wings. And they have that distinctive crossed bill, which allows them to open up pine cones and get the seed that's hidden up under the scales of the pine cone. So if you're up in the Montague Sand Plains area, be on the listen for, because crossbills call a lot, and also the lookout for red crossbills.

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0: That's newer for music from Phoebe Bridgers, featuring Lucy Dacus and Julian Baker. That's Lost Boys. We also had John Lennon and Yoko Ono, Watching the Wheels, and 10,000 Maniacs with their rendition of Because the Night. I got more coming up for you, including a musician who I just saw, but only online, at this year's Newport Folk Festival.
1: It always starts with a group text.
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1: Asking the important questions. That's Grace Potter here on the river doing Love Me Not. We said Cool It Down by the Velvet Underground back there, and local heroes Gentle Hen doing Let's Stay Up and Watch the Sun. This has been Emily Bork. I thank you for hanging out with me on this Tuesday. I hope whatever it is you get up to tonight, you have a great old time and you stick around. We got Nighttime Will coming in just a little bit.
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0: one's called The Hallelujah Trail from Charlie Crockett. Listen to Tyler Ballgame, and then the Thin White Duke himself, Mr. David Bowie, with Fame. Have you ever wanted to be famous? I mean, the money sounds nice, but, like, I don't know, not being able to go out anywhere without people, like, swarming you and asking you for autographs and pictures and stuff, that part doesn't sound like so much fun. Hi.
1: Good evening.
0: It's Tuesday. It's almost the end of the month. It's the 28th. We only have a few more days to go. This is Nighttime Will, and I hope you are doing wonderfully on this Tuesday. What are we doing? All right. In a little bit, something that you drive on all the time and something that might be happening tonight.
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0: That's Back in Love from Suki Waterhouse. Carcy Blanton played you Empire Carcy Blanton and the Burning Hell at Stone Church in beautiful downtown Brattleboro, October 22nd. And then what might we be in for tonight? Big Storm from Jessica Hoop. Yes, indeed, there is a flood watch going on, so keep your eye out for that. And then what you drive on every day is Pavement. They played a stereo. Ooh, sorry. My Rochester accent just came out there when I said stereo, because I can't say it any other way. What words do you pronounce funny? My mom can't say human. She says human. My girlfriend Jessica doesn't say root. She says rut. We all have a funny way of pronouncing words sometimes.
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